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0: If that ain't the pot calling the grass greener on the other broadside of a barn. Does that sound right?
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0: You know, it's just about the right amount, the number of songs in this next nonstop hit-packed Duke-a-thon. 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
2: Well, good morning. Welcome to Friday. If you're on the south side this morning, you're doing pretty well on Alcoa Highway. Should take about 20 minutes from Maryville, heading up Alcoa into downtown Knoxville. We're looking good on 40, and this report is sponsored by Google Pixel Science Fair.

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